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0: We sing about beauty and we sing about truth. At $10,000 a show.
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1: Die Radio Burgenland Musiknacht.